0: But tell me, just what is it that you want to do?
1: We want to be free. We want to be free to do what we want to do. We want to be free to ride. We want to be free to ride our machines without being hassled by the man. We want to get loaded. 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

0: 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We, you and I and our government, must avoid the impulse to live only for today.
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And we can have some. And he's up there. What's that? Hawaiian noises. He's banging on the bongos like a chimpanzee. Oh, that ain't working.